0: 5, B down a tone.
1: And then you could do like a cha, like so on the hi-hat, do.

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Are you with me? Are you with me?

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Are you with me? 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

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Not a word was spoke between us, there was no risk involved. Nothing up to that point had even been resolved. Try imagining a place where it's always safe and warm. Come in, she said, I'll give you

0: Bonne nuit sur le 99.6 Radio Aria.
1: Dearly beloved, if this love only exists in my dreams, don't wake me up.